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1: 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But wait a minute, isn't this?
0: Yeah, yes it is.
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0: Well, baby, I went down and got it for you.
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1: All the times that you rain on my parade, and all the clubs you get in using my name. You think you broke my heart, oh girl, for goodness sake.

Mix, mix, o melhor mix do Brasil. Mix. I could stay awake just to hear.

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You know I'ma come back to the chase, Some women were made, but me, myself, I like to think that I was created for a special purpose. Now, what's more special than you?

O melhor mix do Brasil. Mix. I knew a girl. Her name was Truth. She was a whore.

Let's get the party started. See you at the bar, you was hardly talking. That's when I knew that your heart was scarring. Friends to lovers need a part to star in. Like, wait, babe, let me ask your pardon. This ain't Gucci, this is Prada, darling. If you want something, you can ask.